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0: And that morning, I woke up with it on my spirit. I started singing it, and it turned into a Sunday night revival for me.
1: Wow.
0: And I went and gave it to the boys, and we put it together, and it has been a blessing to the world. And I am humbled by the reception of the song.
1: Wow.
0: What you think about it?
1: I love it. 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Y'all keep it locked right here, because coming up later, he is going to introduce his song right here on Never Miss the Beat.

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1: 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Yeah, I love that. Hey, Patricia, if someone is listening today and struggling or knows someone who is struggling with suicide thoughts, what would

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If you're listening out there, just repeat after me if you're struggling with your past and say it. Let the Lord know, just say it.

Your favorite song is on the way right here on Never Miss the Beat. Never miss the beat. Oh, Tamaya J. Tamaya J. Tamaya J.

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1: Kendra 100.1 Washington is right here with you. Whether the night has been peaceful, there's still room for praise. Earl Bynum is coming up with praises. So turn it up wherever you're listening and keep Rejoice close.

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1: 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When considering leaving your child home for the first time, my word of advice for you would be to always start out

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Karen Clark Sheard with Completely Yours, and we're moving into another hour together. I'm Kendra Washington. Tasha Cobbs, Leonard is coming up with Burdens Down. That sounds like the right invitation for this time of night. Release some of that weight and make room for peace.

0: All right. I feel a little better than that. I feel so now. Okay, yeah, I feel a little bit better. I feel all right now. All right.
1: 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It's something a little different for me, so, you know, check it out. Holla at your boy. God bless y'all.
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4: 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And Black Health Now will take up the subject of insomnia. 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
1: Things from God, these rights should not be taken, surrendered, or compromised. 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Your silence can be worse than violence. I'm Ed Gray, author of the book 40 Days to a Life of Gold. Elevate your thoughts

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Now, young folks, you know how it is. 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
2: 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And thanks so much for joining us as we praise his holy name. 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

0: 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I got music to do that. 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
1: from the Storm Team 2 Weather Center. It'll be another hot one across the low country today. Sunshine, humidity, high in the lower 90s, but with the heat index, it'll feel like more than 100 degrees.

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2: 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Road construction, I-26 westbound between mile markers 210 and 212. And also 526 eastbound after the Don Holt. Call us, let us know what you see. 972-1150.
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1: Gerald's Tires and Brakes, 843 traffic.
2: A little bit out there, but we've got a wreck reported on Savannah Highway in front of Tractor Supply. Bees Ferry at Grand Oaks Boulevard, still working that one, as well as wrecks at Dorchester and Ruby Falls Drive and Fernwood Drive at University Boulevard. 972-1152.

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1: Gerald's Tires and Brakes, 843 Traffic.
2: A little bit out there, but we've got a wreck reported on Savannah Highway in front of Tractor Supply. Bees Ferry at Grand Oaks Boulevard, still working that one, as well as wrecks at Dorchester and Ruby Falls Drive and Fernwood Drive at University Boulevard. 972-1152.

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Hallelujah.

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This one got us in trouble right here. These little interludes got us in trouble. 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Just keep that bass line going. Hey!

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Thank you so much for joining us. We greatly appreciate you. 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

0: 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We're at Heaven 100.1, your Holy City Inspiration Station.
1: Gerald's Tires and Brakes, 843 traffic.
2: Accident and breakdown report at 526 westbound on the Don Holt on the downslope. Coming off of the Don Holt, that's backed up all the way to Clements Ferry with the left lane block. Wrecks at Rutledge and Line. Ashley Phosphate at Cross County. Breakdown on the Ravenel, southbound, blocking the right lane. 972-1152.
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1: A subject, don't just limit your research to a sympathetic source. 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Take note of the rationale and use of evidence. 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The people who make us sharper are often the people who disagree with us. That's how iron sharpens iron. I'm Ed Gregg. Elevate your thoughts and rise.

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1: Many of us parent from a place of fear. I get it. This world is crazy, and baby, there's a lot going on in these here streets. However, when we fail to take our parenting fears to God in prayer, we run the risk of taking those fears out on our kids, and nobody wants that. Combat fear with prayer. When you send them off for the day, when you tell them goodnight, cover them in prayer. Parents, we can't protect our children from every threat of life, but we can take them to the source of life. 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After all, our kids were His first, and even as they are ours, they are still His. I'm Ebony Funderburk, your Glamazon Mom. 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
7: This is Ed Gray. Ever since the European restructuring of the world from the 16th century on, racism has become affirmative action for some whites. It is both an attitude and an act of structural superiority, which deceptively justifies its very existence by giving biological differences such as skin color or accent a negative value and meaning. This negative meaning then legitimizes treating the other as inferior to oneself or one's group. The result is unequal treatment, where one group gets consistently shortchanged. Affirmative action for minorities in America was a positive step, but it won't cure the racial problems we have in our society. As a nation and individuals, we need to check our belief system about race and treat others with respect and fairness. I'm Ed Gray.

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But they that wait upon the Lord shall renew their strength. 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Now, back to our program. Our outreach ministry was established to allow the hand of God to reach into the community, demonstrating His love for humanity in tangible ways. Through this initiative, we've given back to local communities during the Thanksgiving season. We began with a goal of providing 25 turkeys. By God's grace, we have increased that number to 250 or more. We look forward to growing as we continue our work for the Lord. The outreach ministry is excited about the great things we plan to accomplish soon. The mission of our Church Without Walls ministry is to go into towns and communities outside the local church. We aim to encourage men, women, boys, and girls to accept the Lord Jesus Christ as their personal Savior as we minister the Word of God. We also provide hot meals, clothing, and prayer to everyone we reach. Our goal is to win as many souls for Christ as possible while the Lord has us on this journey. Our marriage ministry offers healing and wholeness in marriage because a healthy marriage helps build a strong church. That He might present her to Himself a glorious church, not having spot or wrinkle or any such thing. Get ready for the Marriage Conference 2026 and Vow Renewal Ceremony on Friday, September 11th at 7:30 p.m. and Saturday, September 12th at 10 a.m. If you're planning to attend our 2026 Marriage Conference, book your room now at the Hilton Garden Inn, 2671 Hospitality Boulevard, Florence, South Carolina. 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And do not forget to do good and to share with others, for with such sacrifices, God is well pleased. Hebrews 13:16. Each one must give as he has decided in his heart, not reluctantly or under compulsion, for God loves a cheerful giver. 2 Corinthians 9:7 says, each of you should give what you have decided in your heart to give, not reluctantly or under compulsion, for God loves a cheerful giver. Online giving, Cash App, FBF Ministries, mailing address, P.O. Box 51043, Somerville, South Carolina, 29485. Thank you.

0: the 25th chapter. Samuel, the 25th chapter. We're gonna get the 22 verses on tonight. So I'm gonna run you all just a little bit. And we'll get where we need to be at. So Samuel, amen, the 25th chapter. And we're gonna go through verses 1 through 22. And on tonight, we're gonna look at, amen, don't let anger make the decision. Amen, don't let anger make the decision. And we don't see something like, because see, you can get angry and make the wrong decision.
1: Yeah.
0: And that decision can have lifelong consequences.
1: Amen.
0: Don't make no decision when you're angry. When you're just mad. And then you know you don't really mean that.
1: Yes,
0: Lord. Amen. We're going to see how David had to use wisdom. We're going to see some other characters in this chapter that's going to help us. Because let me help see y'all, the enemy, he's calling. Each way he can, he'll try to trip you up.
1: Yes.
0: I mean, each and every way he can, he'll try to trip you up, bind you up. And this is why I tell people, you got to have Holy Ghost.
1: Yes.
0: I don't care what nobody say. Without the Holy Ghost, you nothing to the devil. He'll trip you up.
1: Amen.
0: Amen. I don't care how much you come to church, you got to have a discernment from God to see how he working, to see how he going to come against you. Because watch this, some people get so angry, they don't even want to praise God. Hallelujah. They don't even want to say hallelujah. Because anger will be on them so bad, they don't even want to lift God up. And let me help you, that's where your doubt come from. Come on, hallelujah. Listen, y'all. I ain't gonna let nobody make me so mad. I ain't gonna praise my God. I got to give my God praise. I got to tell God thank you. I got to magnify his name. Come on, say amen to that. I don't care who, I don't care, man. I don't care what y'all got to say. I'm gonna praise God. I ain't gonna let no devil shut my mouth and make me think God ain't been good to me. And let me help some of y'all. I don't care what the devil doing against you, dog. God is doing more for you.
1: Yes.
0: I'm telling you now. You might watch this. You might be going through tonight, but you're going through to come out.
1: Yes.
0: Come on, hallelujah. Yes. See, I'm trying to help some of you all. Some of you all going through tonight, but I'm here to tell you, you're coming out.
1: Yes.
0: Come on, hallelujah. And you got to praise God like I'm coming out.
1: Yes.
0: Come on, hallelujah. The Bible says in this life you're going to have trials and tribulations. But he said, be of good cheer. Because he said, I didn't overcome them all. So when you're going through, you got to praise God like you're coming out. Come on, hallelujah. Some of y'all got to see it in the spirit. I'm going through right now, but I'm coming out. I ain't going to, some of y'all well like y'all going through. You can't well like you going through. You gotta praise God like, Lord, I know you're gonna bring me through this. And after a while, watch this, you're gonna come out of it. But watch this, you can't let anger come in and anger try to lock you down. And God blessing you. And anger try to make you make the wrong decisions. This is why you need, tell your neighbor, you need God's help. We can't, any of us can be tripped up.
2: That's right.
0: All of us need God's help.
2: That's right.
0: I'm trying to help y'all. Now, don't think that you all of that. We all need God's help. Now, watch this. Let's look at this tonight. Let's look at this. Look at 1 Samuel 25 and 1.
2: Amen.
0: And now Samuel died. Now, this great man of God, this prophet, he died. Amen. That just let us all know that one day we're going to leave him.
1: Yes.
0: Amen. This man was a great prophet. What he said came to pass, but he died.
1: Yes.
0: And all of Israel was gathered together, and they lamented him, and they buried him in his house, a Ramah.
1: Mm-hmm.
0: And David arose and went down to the wilderness of Paran.
2: Amen.
0: And now watch this right here. Now there was a man in Moab whose possessions was in Carmel. And the man was very great. And he had 3,000 sheep, 3,000 goats, and he shared in his sheep and camel. Now this man

0: you could say he was rich. He had a lot of stuff.
1: Amen.
0: And let me help some of you all. Be careful how you put your trust in things.
1: Amen.
0: Things don't make you.
1: Amen.
0: Y'all, I got some stuff, but that stuff don't mean nothing to me.
1: Amen.
0: The house don't mean nothing to me. The car don't mean nothing to me. That stuff.
1: Hallelujah.
0: See, when you grow in God, that stuff don't mean nothing to you.
1: Right.
0: It's just material things. I thank God he blesses us with it. Don't mean nothing.
1: Hallelujah.
0: One day you have stuff, one day you don't got stuff. But this man had a lot of material things.
2: Yeah.
0: And we're going to see what God called him, because see, you're a fool when you put your trust in material things.
1: Hallelujah.
0: When you think your stuff make you.
2: Amen.
0: See, some people think that if they ain't got certain things, they ain't something.
2: Amen.
0: Come on, y'all. I got Jesus and I'm something.
2: Amen.
0: Come on, hallelujah. If I did not have a house or a car, I still got Jesus. I'm still somebody.
1: Amen. Amen.
0: You can't make me doubt that.
1: That's right.
0: Some people, some people make you feel like if you don't have certain things, you can't come right. Who are you?
1: That's right.
0: Who are you?
1: Amen.
0: You don't live in certain things. Who are you?
2: That's right.
0: Y'all gotta get over that. Some of y'all be so moved by, you get right up at the people, you get all crazy.
1: That's right.
0: Transform, turn to another person. I said, what?
1: That's right.
0: I didn't even know they speak Hebrew. What?
2: Yeah.
0: Just transform, just let me just get around other people. I say, I ain't even know that young man like that. Know how to set the table, know where to put the fork at. I say, you know you an African American, eat like one. Come on. Who I'm talking to? You'll be surprised when people get around these people, they transform themselves. Y'all, I'm just saying, I'm going to respect them, but I'm going to be who I am.
1: Hallelujah.
0: Come on, I respect you, I love you, but I love God.

0: somebody that got some understanding.
1: Amen.
0: Somebody that can see in the realm of the spirit.
1: Amen.
0: That's why I don't care what nobody say. You are a foolish man if you don't want an anointed woman.
2: Amen.
0: You should want a woman that see in the realm of the spirit. You should want a woman that can pray. You should want a woman that can have some understanding to see what we should do and what we should not do.
1: Amen.
0: God, she's showing us right now. You get a foolish woman, she'll tear down your whole house. She'll burn your whole house down. Because she's foolish. She ain't even got no mind. Come on, y'all. And then some people, they don't even know what they have. This lady was of good understanding. She was good understanding. She could see some things. She was just not anybody. I'm trying to help some of you all. She was a woman of good understanding. And look what it says. She was beautiful countenance. She looked good too. Not only was she had good understanding, but she was beautiful.
1: Hallelujah.
0: Because I don't care what nobody say, when you in the Holy Ghost, you look beautiful. Can I talk to you? When you walking with the favor of God, you look young. Come on, hallelujah. You don't even look like what you've been through. You know how some people, they be in so much sin, they look so bad. You say, man, that's you. That is me, cuz. I got a little emphysema in my throat right now. The doctor been praying. The doctor been saying about me. I say, man, you hanging there, brother. I mean, the drugs and the alcohol that ate them up. Some of them so dried up. Walking like a little stick.
1: Yeah, Lord.
0: Singing will make you look bad.
1: Yeah.
0: Y'all gotta help me.
1: Yeah.
0: Come on, hallelujah. Yeah. I don't care what nobody say, I'm glad God delivered me. I'm glad God brought me out. I'm glad God made a way out of no way for me.
1: Amen.
0: I don't care what y'all gotta say.
1: Amen.
0: Man, if I would have kept on drinking, I don't know how I would have looked right now.
1: That's right.
0: I know I wouldn't look like this.
1: That's right.
3: Hallelujah.
1: That's right.
0: There ain't no telling what else I would have been on.
1: Thank you.
0: Because it go from one level to the next. This lady was looking the way that she was looking because she was close to God.
1: Amen.
0: See, watch this. When you stay close to God, God will put a favor on you. He'll put a favor on you. Not only will he put a favor on you, but he'll put his anointing on you.
1: Amen.
0: See, she was beautiful countenance.
1: Uh-huh.
0: Now, look what it says. But the man was foolish and evil in his doing.
1: That's right.
0: And he was of the house of Caleb.
1: Yeah.
0: Now they was talking about her husband.
1: Dirty
0: her husband, she couldn't do nothing with him. Yeah, I didn't write this. This is in the Bible.
1: Yes,
0: her husband, he was. When I looked up that word, I want to bring that up. When I looked at that word, it is the adjective meaning he was rude.
1: Rude. Amen.
0: He was rude. He was surely bad tempered.
1: Yep.
0: He was ungracious.
1: Yep.
0: It describes someone that acts with a lack of basic manners. A politeness, a mean-spirited person.
1: Yeah.
0: That what kind of person he was.
1: That's right.
0: And she was married to him now.
2: Yeah.
0: And he was just mean-spirited.
2: Yeah.
0: You know how it's called? Some people treat everybody else right but won't even treat their spouse right.
1: Yeah.
0: Can I talk to y'all tonight?
1: Thank you.
0: They know how to act good with everybody else. Know how to talk to them right.
1: Yes,
0: all that didn't get to you, don't they? They so short tempered with you.
2: Yeah.
0: What do you want?
2: Right.
0: So sick of you.
1: Thank you, Lord.
0: There's always a problem with you.
1: Hallelujah.
0: I mean, y'all, I'm just being real. If it was a problem with me with First Lady every day, I would really think about letting y'all get rid of this.
2: Okay.
1: Amen.
0: If every day.

0: hang on, and she aggravated my nerves. I gotta say, man, I gotta go on to solve this one.
1: Thank you.
0: It just ain't no way. Every morning I'm waking up, I'm looking at her like, man, leave me alone. What? And we in the same house together? Children, now the children gone. Ain't nobody never left with me and her.
1: Amen.
0: And so now we really got to be together.
1: Thank you.
0: See, when long as the children there, you can throw that off on the children, but when it's just you and them in there, now y'all really got to love each other for real.
1: Hallelujah.
0: Do y'all get me?
2: Yeah.
0: There really got to be a relationship. There really got to be chemistry there for you to survive the storms that's going to beat up on that house. See, y'all don't understand this. You got to really have somebody that's willing to do life with you. And I ain't talking about doing life with you when everything going good, but when all the bottom that fell out on you, they right there with you to encourage you, they right there with you to help you, they right there with you to see you through it. Anybody can be with you when you got a pocket full of money.
1: Hallelujah.
0: And everything going good for you.
2: Right.
0: You think they ain't gonna spend that money? You crazy.
1: Yeah,
0: they spending that money.
2: Yeah.
0: But the Bible say he was that kind of man. He was ungracious. I mean, everything she do for you, you ain't even satisfied.
1: Yeah.
0: They didn't cook all the food. You still there. I ain't eating that today. What?
2: Yeah.
0: You ain't eating that. And you ain't eating everybody's food?
2: Everybody.
0: You had all the stores, all the convenience stores, sucking up all the drinks and eating all the...
1: Yeah.
0: And now you getting to my plate talking about, no, I don't want that.
1: Hallelujah.
0: Man, you got to stop your mess.
1: Thank you, Lord. Thank you.
0: Can I help y'all?
1: Hallelujah.
0: But yet this woman still stayed with him.
1: Amen.
0: And I'm going to show you how good she was. You know when a person is from God, because even when we're going to see tonight, even when he was about to get killed, she going to step in and save him. Can I help y'all? See, when you connected to the right person, even when the devil come up on you like a flood, they'll stand in the gap and say, no, it ain't going down like that. She, we're going to see tonight, she could have let him die. Can I help y'all? See, y'all, some of y'all don't know why people ain't gonna let you go. Because they know who you is.
1: Amen. Hallelujah.
0: It's some people ruthless out there. I mean, women and men, some women and men will drop you like a hot potato.
1: That's right.
2: Keep it right.
1: That's right.
2: Amen.
0: But this same woman, even though she was rude, even though he was rude, she still went gonna do by what he did to her.
1: Amen.
0: And that's the moral of it tonight.
2: Hallelujah.
0: Even when people treat you bad, don't you do that back to them. They gonna reap what they sow.
2: Yeah.
0: I promise you. See, some of y'all, y'all think y'all can treat people nasty, and y'all think y'all can do all this stuff. But now watch this right here. It gonna get you somewhere else. See, now watch this right here. If I treat First Lady bad,
2: yeah,
0: I may not get it back from her, but I might get it from somewhere else. See, then y'all don't know how this thing works. Y'all come to this church, treat me ruthless, but somebody else gonna treat you ruthless. But see, because in order to get mercy, you got to give mercy. Come on, hallelujah. In order to get favor, you got to give favor. Come on. Come on, see, people just think they can just do anything. And they're going to get away with it. No. Some things I was going through, I know I was just reaping what I sow.
1: Yes, Lord.
0: And guess what? Guess what that taught me, Elder? Stop sowing that.
1: That's right.
0: See, let me help some of y'all. Whoopings will teach you stop doing being bad.
1: That's right.
0: See, y'all don't know God got a medicine. He got a medicine called suffering.
2: Yes, Lord.
0: Hallelujah. God will let you go through things just to teach you.
1: That's right.
0: And some of y'all don't even see, I had learned.
2: Yes.
0: Some battles ain't mine. I got to leave that in God's hands. Because I ain't trying to go through nothing. And God will let you go through something for a whole year.
1: That's

0: That thing just whooping you. Because you done treated people bad. You done did this, that, and the other. But it's going to come a whole nother way on you.
1: Amen.
0: See, y'all see, you can't let anger cause you to make the wrong decisions.
1: That's right.
0: Look at verse 4. And David heard in the wilderness that Nabal did on shever his sheep.
1: Uh-huh.
0: And David sent out 10 young men. And David said unto the young men, get you up to Carmel and go to Nabal and greet him in my name.
1: Amen.
0: Now, David and his men was protecting this man's sheep.
1: Mm-hmm.
0: But this man was so foolish, he thought he didn't owe David nothing.
1: Amen.
0: And y'all listen to it, it's a foolish thing for you to think when somebody help you, you don't owe them something.
1: That's right.
0: When I was coming up, my mama always had a rule that she taught me. She said, when somebody do something for you, no matter what they do, you tell them thank you.
1: Amen.
0: She said, no matter what they do for you, you tell them you appreciate it and you thank them.
1: Amen.
0: Because watch this right here. They didn't even have to do it.
2: That's right.
0: This man was so selfish. And see, y'all, you can get so caught up, you forget who helped you.
1: Amen.
0: And now his heart, his crop comes in. David sent his men to get broke off.
1: Uh-huh.
0: And now he's been at like, who? I ain't breaking y'all off.
2: Thank God.
0: And if it went for David's men protecting the sheep,
2: yes,
0: the enemy would have came in and they wouldn't even receive it.
2: Right.
0: See, y'all, they also taught us, do not burn the bridge that you came across. Because that same bridge, you might have to walk across it. Even when I know people ain't right, I still treat them a certain way because I might need them. Can I help y'all? I might need them down the road. So I ain't going too far with it.
1: Because
0: even though their head might be bad, I can pick up the phone and say, hey, can you help me? And some of y'all don't know them ones when they head bad, they'll be the quickest they can be. Hold on, I'm coming. They'll be ready to get down. And the ones you calling on thinking they're coming, oh, child, give me some time. I ain't got time to be fooling around today. So tell your niggas, say, neighbor, you got to use wisdom. This man was, I told y'all how his character was. He was so foolish, he didn't even think.
1: That's right.
0: He didn't even think. All he had to do was break David and his men off a little song. But he didn't even want to do that. Watch right here. Look what it says in verse 5. It says, and David sent out 10 young men. And David said unto the young men, get up, go to Carmel and Nabal and greet him in my name. And then verse 6 said, and thus ye shall say to him that live in prosperity, because he was prospering.
1: Yes, Lord.
0: They said, peace be both to thee, and peace be thy name of the house, and peace be unto all that thou hast.
1: Amen.
0: He ain't come angry. He was happy for him. That he was prospering.
1: Hallelujah.
0: But he wanted him to acknowledge who helped him.
1: Hallelujah.
0: So David had a right. He had a right to be angry. And it do make you angry when you help people and then they forget you helped them.
1: That's right.
0: And then y'all listen to me. I'm going to teach y'all something tonight. And I don't care. I don't tell a lot of people secrets. I had some great mentors.
1: Hallelujah.
0: That then gave me their platform. And without them giving me an opportunity, I wouldn't be able to be up here right now.
1: Hallelujah.
0: Okay. If I were first bishop, then give first lady a mic, she probably wouldn't be singing right now.
1: Right.
0: He believed in her, gave her a mic, turned it over to her, because he sees something in her. Bishop Hamilton gave me the Bible study.
1: That's right.
0: You came to know her.

0: service. I was teaching the Bible study every Wednesday night. Just turn it over to me. Now watch this right here. I would be foolish to forget these people helped me to get where I'm at. Wisdom, man.
1: Amen. That's right.
0: We may not agree by everything, but I got enough sense to know if they didn't help me, I wouldn't be here right now.
1: Hallelujah.
0: And God is always going to have somebody in the earth realm, somebody down here on earth to help you to get to the next level.
1: Amen.
0: You ain't going to get there by yourself.
2: Thank you, Lord.
0: Don't fool yourself. God gonna have a man, y'all gotta hear me, down here in the earth that he gonna give you favor with. Well, other people, they don't even see it on you. But God gonna have somebody in the earth realm that see it in you being willing to pull it out of you. Because some people, they can be so jealous of you, they won't give you no opportunity. They see the gift on you.
1: Yeah.
0: They see you got the potential to be more than what you is. And don't you know they'll let you sit there for years and do nothing and have no opportunity?
1: Jesus.
0: David, all David want was a little recognition.
2: Amen.
0: That's all he wasn't asking for all of the man's stuff. He just was saying, just appreciate me.
2: Hallelujah.
0: See, y'all, you go a long way when you appreciate the people that they help you.
2: Thank you, Lord.
0: I'm trying to give y'all some wisdom.
1: Thank you, Lord.
0: It didn't watch this, y'all. It didn't open a lot of doors for me.
2: Hallelujah.
0: And guess what, y'all? It's still opening a lot of doors for me. Hallelujah. Come on, some doors come from open for me right now just because I know how to appreciate people. Just because I know how to honor people. Just because I know how to tell people, thank you, doors open for me.
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These little interludes got us in trouble. Hey, where my old school at? 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Just keep that bass line going.

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Tracy Morgan with you. Thank you so much for joining me, family. It is so good to know that God is on our side. You've got to stay encouraged, family, no matter what you're facing. Know that He is working on your behalf. You may not know what the breakthrough is right now, but the good thing is God is giving you the strength to get through. That's the kind of God we serve, and we can go through and have peace in the midst of it all. Keep it locked. I've got more of your favorite inspirational music inside the Tracy Morgan Show. May the Lord bless you real good. Here's Twinkie Clark.

0: 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It is the best of music. 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Coming up, more of your favorite inspirational music on this beautiful, blessed Thursday. I appreciate you hanging out with me. 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
1: Traditional, contemporary, you name it, we got it. 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Heard the sounds of Karen Clarkshire, completely yours. We also heard a throwback from Reverend F.C. Barnes and the Rough Side of the Mountain and Latrice Pace, and It's Morning. All right, Walk Through the Word, our International Sunday School lesson for this week, renewing our commitment. We're in Joshua chapter 1, verses 1 through 4. We talked about his call to leadership, and we broke it down, and we want to let you know, as we go through this, we know what God is saying. The question is, what new assignments or season of change are you facing? And how might Joshua's call encourage you to trust God as you step forward in faith? Okay? I'll have the answer in just a moment. A word of encouragement for you. Coming up, Tasha Cobbs-Leonard. Burdens Down. You just saw her receive the Icon Award at the 41st Annual Still Awards. And also, we got music that we got coming up from CeCe Winans, Believe For It Live. Stay with us.
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2: You're tuned to the best in traditional and contemporary gospel music. 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John P. Key, The Church Medley, that's the song they closed the Stellars out with. 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He's getting ready for a live recording in Dallas, Texas, coming up on September the 12th. But right now, here's Tasha Page Lockhart. He's on the way.
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2: 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Just bless you with new music from Kevin McFadden, I Praise You, and William Murphy, Doubt Double. And we'll also, we just shared with you Erica Campbell and Feel All Right Blessed. Well, what's our word of encouragement on today? Our inspiration, don't let one bad day become a bad week. Everybody has difficult days. A setback doesn't mean the entire week is lost. Don't allow somebody else's negativity to determine your attitude. Give yourself permission to start all over today. My question, what helps you turn a bad day around? Think about it. We got more coming up as we continue to uplift, inspire, and encourage you. Coach Stone is coming up next, and he's got a word of encouragement for you. Keep it right here.
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1: 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And one of the songs that really saved me. Oh, hallelujah. The song said, Jesus breaks every fetter.

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2: Young boy, the Cedric Bailey Radio Show. I want to say thank you for listening to us on today here on your Throwback Thursday. Just heard the sounds of Rufus Johnson, You're So Good, and Tanya Nolan, and Blessings, and Jericho Worship. The name of that song is entitled Fire and Cloud. Well, we got an African-American history moment. And today we honor the legacy of Frederick Douglass. September 3rd has special historical significance about Frederick Douglass. Escaped from slavery on this day back in 1838, and his work was abolitionist. His writings and public speaking, his commitment to education, his influence on American history. So we remember the one and only Frederick Douglass on this day as he escaped slavery, September 3rd, 1838. We got more coming up. Today is U.S. Bowling League Day and also National Welsh Rarebit Day. We'll talk about it here on the Cedric Bailey Radio Show.

0: that with a declaration, a decree. So I'm speaking for all of you listening, starting here, starting now. The things that hurt you in the past won't control your future. Starting now, this is a new day. This is your exodus. You are officially released. Now sing it for me, Leandria.
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2: We are the station that loves to uplift, inspire, and encourage you with the best in gospel music. Hope you enjoyed the sounds that we shared with you with Demetrius West and the Jesus Promoters. Let's have Church, Kirk Franklin, Lean on Me, and Mary with Kiara Kiki share the God in Me. All right, we got the schedule for the women's basketball in the World Cup. This is the fifth consecutive World Cup, and the group stages start on tomorrow, which is September the 4th. And Team USA is in the Group D schedule, and they will face China on tomorrow. And then they will play on Sunday against Italy. And then on Monday, they'll play Czechia. Now, the qualifications for the quarterfinals are on September the 8th through the 9th. The quarterfinals on September the 10th. The semis on September the 12th. And third place game will be, and the championship will be, on September the 13th. Okay? That is the latest news when it comes to women's basketball, and they call it, of course, the World Cup for FIFA. We got more coming up, so stay with us as we continue to uplift, inspire, and encourage you here on the Cedric Bailey Radio Show.
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1: Caribbean vibes felt like in that church.

aboard to another edition of the Cedric Bailey Radio Show. So glad that you're spending time with us here as we continue to uplift, inspire, and encourage you with the best in gospel music. Just heard the sounds of Tamla Mann, Kirk Franklin, and Wyclef John. That song is entitled Hello God. If you got a request, we want to hear from you here on your Thursday. We got a prayer line coming up. And, of course, we'll hear from our heart coach, Dr. C.I. Williams. But right now, here's Daryl Walls of the Walls Group. He's on his own. This song is entitled Able.

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1: The responsibility of being home alone for any kid is a huge deal, and girl can come with some anxiety. There's the fear of feeling unsafe. They may worry about strangers, break-ins, or even their siblings getting hurt. However, for kids who feel like they are ready to be left alone, you should always encourage them to talk about any concerns or fears

0: 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Those concerns should be addressed, thoroughly discussed, and a plan of action put in place if something should occur while you're away. Staying home is a heavy responsibility for any kid, but it doesn't have to be a scary one. Over time, your kid will become more confident and handle the responsibility with ease. I'm Ebony Funderburk, your Glamazon mom. 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

0: Gospel music to feed the multitudes right here on your Throwback Thursday on this, of course, wonderful day. The Lord has truly blessed us, and we're so glad that you are with us today. Continue to pray for the people that were affected from the heavy rain that came across Lone Star State in Texas. And believe it or not, last night in New York, they had up in the upper part of the state some tornadoes that came in and did some damage there. So let's continue to keep them lifted up in prayer. Meanwhile, HBCU football, two games on this evening. The first one comes up at 6 o'clock. Bethune-Cookman Wildcats versus the University of Central Florida. That game will be in Orlando. Last year, Bethune-Cookman, this is their first time playing them since 2021. The other game on the SEC Network at 7 o'clock, University of Arkansas Pine Bluff versus Missouri Tigers. You can check that game out at 7 o'clock, and it'll be in Columbia, Missouri. We got more coming up. We'll hear the sounds of Jason Nelson, Made New, and C.C. Winans, More of Than This, and Cody Holly, and By and By.
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2: It's a great place to be from, Charleston. And it's easy to see why it's become so popular over the last 25 years. 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
1: John Price is local.
2: I'm a Charleston homegrown lawyer, North Charleston homegrown lawyer for that matter. My first couple of years went to college at Charleston. I went to Clemson undergrad, but I went to law school in South Carolina.
1: If you need an attorney, visit the Lawyer That Rocks.
2: We have principal offices on Trolley Road in Somerville, Ashley Phosphate Road in North Charleston. Thanks.

0: The same kind of collusion still is taking place. I'm Ed Gray, author of the book 40 Days to a Life of Gold. 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My username is Ed Gray Power. 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
2: We are just so grateful that you have allowed us to come to your homes, your automobiles, and bless you with the best in gospel music. I tell you what, you guys have been phenomenal, and we appreciate you spending time. And of course, it's about that time where we get a chance to hear from our heart coach, Dr. C.L. Williams. He is on the way here with a word of encouragement for you. And if you need prayer, then call 855-815-8255. 855-815-8255. By the way, Leandria Johnson, Tim Bowman, Jesus, and Smokey Norville, I still have you.

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0: What does it really mean to be pro-choice? This is April for Focus on Women. First, let me state that pro-life, pro-choice is purely a sister's conversation. For all the comments and perspectives that men give on this topic, they are not the ones carrying a child for 9 months, and they are not viewed by society as the primary provider of that child. So that being said, let's get real. The pro-choice, pro-life discussion is alive and kicking. It's a topic that we will all have to deal with on a policy level, but let's dissect the conversation. Pro-life is the easy argument. It leaves no room for exception. You get pregnant, no matter the circumstances, you have the baby. But if you are pro-choice, as I am, well, we bear the brunt of tolerance. What do I mean? Well, being pro-choice is just that. You respect the choice, whatever that choice is. The choice between the mother-to-be, her body, and her God. And whatever that choice is, to have or to abort, it is her choice. Let me put it another way. When we claim to be pro-choice, that means by definition we're required to be accepting of those who are pro-life. Why? Because pro-life is their choice. Embrace tolerance and discussion. For Focus on Women, this is April. Be dynamic.
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